0: it? I am Warrior King. 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

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We there for more. 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
0: 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Now tell me I'm a sound. Tell me I'm a sound. I'm loud and clear. Boom! This is Warrior King, the Black Emperor. 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So keep in tune. 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Rastafari.

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0: 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Tell me I'm a sound. I'm loud and clear. Boom! 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
1: Watch this and watch out. 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I come out, patch out, spread the carpet. One thing we have to tell on us, so watch out. 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
2: My name is Deanna Monet Alexander. I had a Hyundai Sonata 2013 Hybrid. My fondest memory of my car, there are a lot of different memories, but I would say the first memory or the best memory would be getting that car. That was my very first car. So my first road trip, 10 hours to go see my twin sister in Daytona Beach. I think that was my favorite memory.
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3: Hi, my name is Alana Oliver. June is Black Music Month, and this is my favorite gospel artist. LaShawn Pace was a famous American gospel singer, songwriter, and evangelist. Some of her signature songs are I Know I've Been Changed, Act Like You Know, and There's a Leak in This Old Building, one of my personal favorite songs from her. She is known as the trailblazer of her musical family after her solo debut, He Lives, peaked at number 2 on the gospel Billboard charts. Sadly, LaShawn Pace passed away in Atlanta in 2022 due to organ failure.

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0: 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Hi, I'm Jordan Marie, and every day I'm bringing you that perfect mix of smooth jazz. We kick off the week with New Music Monday, brand new sounds from your favorite national and indie artists. 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And wrap it up with Freedom Friday, jazz from around the world and back home again. 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

Mr. Bailey, baby, it's got to be the blues for this last week and weekend of June. Man, this year's going by. Welcome to Blues Time in the City with me, Roisin Bailey. I am the man with no problems because I am the happiest man in America. This is your weekly stop for the best in old school blues and new school southern soul. Torrin Nicole, the granddaughter, is here as usual.

0: How are you this week, Miss Torrey?
1: I'm absolutely wonderful. What's up this week?
0: Not only will we have the best in old school blues and new school Southern soul, but we have a Southern soul artist dropping by.
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0: That's Tony Green. And looking inside the blues with the Fast Track Blues soundbite at the bottom of the hour, we'll hear from Miss Green. And along with Miss Green, we'll have a few blues views and tidbits of news and other information on blues and Southern soul throughout the entire show.
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0: This first hour of Blues Time in the City, we'll hear from Miss Jody, Mel Waiters, Drew Evans, Jock Quayle, Tucker, Karen Wolf, and many other super Southern soul and blues artists. The man, Bobby Blue Bland, is kicking BTIC off this week with Get Your Money Before You Spend Your Time. Makes sense to me. If it's the Bailey, baby, it's got to be the blues. It's BluesTimeInTheCity.com will be the happiest man in America. On the little BTIC Bailey Baby Weekly Blues, Dr. Roger Rosine Bailey.
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0: News Time in the City with me, Roisin Bailey. We just heard from the late great Mel Waiters. He did the classic, Got My Whiskey. And in the background is Billy Preston. With our sophisticated background blues musical presentation this week, this is Outer Space, which is where a lot of us are right now. Looking inside the blues at the bottom of the hour with the bottom of the hour fast track blues soundbite.
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0: That's Tony Green, Miss Tony Green. She has the bottom of the hour fast track blues soundbite. Got a Blues Time in the City trivia question for you about Miss Green. If Miss Green were not singing, what would Tony Green be doing? And yes, I know. And you will know at the bottom of the hour. There are many ways to reach us here at Blues Time in the City for requests, birthdays, special occasions, and so forth. We're right here each and every week on this station at this time. 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

0: Blue set on BTIC. And before this first hour's out, we'll have some FBJ, some Tucker, some Jesse James, some Mr. Sam, and some Karen Wolf. It's the Bailey Baby on Blue Stamina City and BlueStaminaCity.com.
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2: At one time, he was a rapper. That's what he wanted to be. But when the producer of a Miami rap contest convinced him to try again next year, but as a blues man, that's when it started for Grady Champion. Grady was born in Canton, Mississippi, October 10, 1969. The early 90s saw Grady beginning his career as a rapper, performing under the name of MC Gold. That was short-lived when he discovered he had more of a natural talent working for the blues. Making a name for himself playing blues clubs throughout the state of Florida, he was signed to the Shaughnessy record label, recording Paying for My Sins in 1999 and 2 days Short of a Week in 2001. For more than 20 years now, Grady has been mesmerizing audiences all over the world with his gravelly blues voice and his showmanship talent on stage. By all standards, Grady is considered a young gun of the blues, and according to him, the blues has a bright future. Grady Champion, our Blues Time in the City blues profile. I'm Tori Nicole Bailey.
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0: And we're back with more BTIC, absolutely positively the best in old school blues and new school Southern soul. Tony Green. Miss Green is talking at the bottom.

That's James Cotton, the birthday boy. He's performing one of his past performances on the Top of the Hour 5 Mini Mini Blues Concert Live. His birthday is July 1st, and he's doing the doggone thing. It's the second set of Hour 1 on Blues Time in the City, and it's time for the Juke Joint Jukebox Blues Set. We got Jaquel and FPJ waiting in the Juke Joint. Joe Evans along with Rashid the Blues Kid.

0: Blues time in the city. Joe Evans along with Rossi the Blues Kid kicked off the jukebox blues set with At the Hole in the Wall. Then we had some Jaquel, Did I Get Dressed for This? And wrapping up the jukebox blues set this week is FPJ. Pull me up some more. If you want to hear the latest episode of Blues Time in the City, just pick up your device and say, "Hey Siri, Alexa, Sally, Lucille, Roisha," whatever the device, play Blues Time in the City, and OMG, there it will be, from the latest to the greatest, right there. This show is archived at bluestimeinthecity.com to listen to at your leisure. Coming up in just a few, we got the disgustingly horrible, wild and hated, yet somehow witty and funny blues word of the week. And the blues email of the week is from a listener that asked the question, how do you keep up with it all? All I can say is, it's all about the stepping. Coming up right now, we're looking inside the blues with Miss Tony Green.
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0: Looking inside the blues this weekend with the bottom of our Fast Track Blues soundbite, Tony Green. Tony says there's one thing that was and is very important in her life and her career.
2: Education, of course. And the other one is criminal justice. You know, it's good to know the law in this business. It's good to be educated no matter what you do. So a word to the people out there in your audience is to say, learn everything you can, grasp hold to it, get your education so nobody can take that from you. You know, my music is my gift that God gave me, which they can't take that either. But I've got something to fall back on. If anything ever goes wrong with one thing, I've got three other things I can kind of still juggle and make some money. I mean, I've really been blessed. I have two college degrees. So I'm not just a singer. I'm also an educated woman.
0: Not just a singer, also an educated woman, she says with much sass. You know, more blues and southern soul artists are buying into the educational and legal aspect of entertainment now, which is a very good thing. The answer to the Blues Time in the City trivia question for you on Tony Green, what would Tony be doing if she were not singing?
2: If I were not singing, I'd probably be a multi-billionaire by now. No, I'd really love teaching children, special kids with special needs and adults. I'd probably be caring for those children and adults and having something, or even probably teaching music, or, you know, just encouraging. That's really what I'd be doing.
0: I like the multi-billionaire part, but working with special needs kids and adults is very, very good, too. She's just that type of person. This is Tony Green. I got a man. It's the Bailey Baby on Blues Time in the City and Blues Time in the City.

0: It is time for the blues word of the week. Words that originated with your mama, your daddy, your grandmama, your granddaddy, your uncle, your aunt, or even you. Yes, even you, in a casual, innocent, everyday conversation. Now, the blues word of the week came straight from a social media site, and the word is depose. Depose. Now, in this instance, depose means to ask for someone's hand in marriage, to suggest a united way, to ask someone to be your life partner, to do the M thingy. Now, let's use depose in a sentence as used in this social media video. He deposed to me last night with a big diamond ring. I'm so happy. We don't make this stuff up, y'all. Depose, the blues word of the week. Tune in next week for the blues word of the week. I promise to strangle a participle, split a verb, interrupt an interrogative, execute an exclamation, be nice to a noun, or even understand a simple subject.
1: 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Rosie.

0: Oh, Blues Time in the City. We heard from Tony Green, Miss Tony Green. She had the fast track blues soundbite. She did I Got a Man. Then we had some Tucker. He did These Arms of Mine. We had the Blues Word of the Week, Depose. Depose, that's a good one. And this is Jesse James wrapping up this set with I Can Do Bad by Myself. All by myself. God, send a shout out to all the hotel and hospitality industry employees all across the country. They work hard 7 days a week to make sure your stay is right every day and every night. They range from concierge to front desk staff to luggage and doorman to housekeeping. You name it, these industry employees are there to make sure your stay is right. Thank you, hospitality industry employees, for what you do. We know y'all get some crazies in there every once in a while, but we'll talk about that another day. Kicking off the second hour with the top of the round five mini blues concert live, the birthday boy, the late great James Cotton, live in Chicago. Also coming up in the second hour, we've got more of the absolute best in old school blues and new school southern soul, plus a few extra tidbits of stories from the world of blues and southern soul. And don't forget, we'll also be giving some special Bailey Baby birthday shoutouts. Those Bailey Baby birthday shoutouts are coming up in about 1 hour from right now. Stay tuned for that.
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0: 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This is where they hand me an email, and I try to find a blues or southern soul song to fit the needs or solve the problems of the particular emailer, or just comment on the email. Remember, I am not a professional anything, and whatever you hear from this email or whatever I say on this show, well, info ain't worth a quarter. It's useless. I might say anything. And the email will be slightly embellished for entertainment purposes and effect. The email reads, Robert Jean, is Roe Jean, listener, not Robert Jean. Robert Jean, I listen to you play all this Southern soul and blues every week. I enjoy listening. I want to ask you a question. You play a lot of stepping and line dance music. Do you know all these line dances that they have for almost every song? I'm a young man in my early 30s, and I love to dance. I thought I knew most of them. Looks like every week there's a new one. How do you keep up with all these different line dances? There's a line dance for every song out there. What is your secret of keeping up? Love your program. Thanks for reading my blues email. 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Thanks for the email, listener out of Memphis, Tennessee. And I'm glad you think I know all this stuff. But I got news for you. I have no idea how to do all these dances. The last line dance I was good at was the wobble or something like that way back in the day. Look, there are approximately 15,748,422 line dances out there. Now, that may be a slight exaggeration. Well, it's a huge exaggeration. But there are thousands and thousands of Southern Soul line dancers out there. And that's just Southern Soul. This is what I understand about this. Usually, before a Southern Soul artist releases a song, they get a choreographer to put a dance to it and make a video. The video hits social media and bam, you have a new line dance. Thus, a new line dance to add to the ones you already know or don't know. I have no idea how people keep up with all of these dances, but they do. And I must commend all the people for doing so. There are classes, clubs, organizations, they're all over the place. There are church groups, senior citizens groups, recreation centers, and social clubs, and independent dance crews. Thousands and thousands of instructors are in every city and every town to teach you, especially in the southern areas, and they're for the youngest to the oldest, from 2 to 102. One of the more popular ones is Boots on the Ground, which were choreographed by a guy named Trey Little. He's one of the more sought-after choreographers. Others include Cupid, yes, that Cupid, Patricia Lowe Copeland, Ed Griffith, Teresa Fields, and many, many others. From the people I have talked to about this, it's three ingredients you need for a good line dance. One, a catchy song. Two, a recognizable dance. And three, a good choreographer or influencer to teach it on social media to the masses. That's it. They are out there. You just have to go learn them. Now, to answer your question, how do I keep up with all these dances? The answer is, I don't. But I love watching them. People really love this trend of line dances. Good exercise, meet new people, friendly environment, and the main ingredient for learning, having big fun. They're great for people, and if I'm in that new line dance environment, I do like Mr. Sam. I just get up there and eventually I get it. May step on some toes or bump into a few people, but I be hanging. That is, until they play another line dance. Get out there and do it. Have big fun. This is Mr. Sam, down south stepping. I like to do like he does. It's the Bailey, baby. I'm Blues Time in the City and Blues.

0: Blues Time in the City. We heard from Mr. Sam, Dirty South Stepping. If you don't know how to do it, just get up there and blend in. Step on some feet or something like that, you'll get it. And wrapping up the first hour of Blues Time in the City this week is Karen Wolf. You ain't no player, you just a bill payer. Just in time for the first of the month.
1: Coming up in hour number two, we'll have the birthday shout-outs. But coming up next is the top of the hour 5-Minute Mini Blues Concert Live.
0: And performing on stage on the top of the hour 5-Minute Mini Blues Concert Live, the late, great James Cotton, whose birthday falls on July 1st. Gotta show James some love. Hour number two is coming up next, so hang in there with us. If it's the Bailey, baby, it's got to be the blues. It's BluesTimeInTheCity.com with me, the happiest man in America, Rogene Bailey.
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It's the top of hour two of Blues Time in the City, and it's time for the top of the hour five Mini Mini Blues Concert Live. Today, we're going to feature the birthday boy, the one and only the late great James Cotton. His birthday falls on July 1st. James was born in Tunica, Mississippi, and migrated to Chicago at a young age. This BCD, or should I say album, was recorded live at Biddy Mulligan's in Chicago. It was recorded on February the 1st, 1986, and it featured a very young guy on bass from the Neal family in Baton Rouge. His name is Noel Neal, Kenny Neal's younger brother. That family got into music early. This was in James' heyday, and you talking about playing the harmonica, James Cotton could blow his harmonica. As a matter of fact, you'll hear him doing his thing in this performance. So without further blues, do put your hands together as we bring to the stage from the top of the hour 5 Mini Mini Blues Concert Live, the late great James Cotton, live at Biddy Mulligan's and the Birds of Chicago.

Blues Cut. Now, Top Real 5, Mini Blues Concert Live. The man can play that harmonica. Over his 70-year career, he played with the best. Howlin' Wolf, he was the band leader for 10 years for Muddy Waters. Then he formed his own band. He was extremely notable in the dawning of the rock era, the electric blues, and many other eras of the blues. And I'm just touching the surface of his great and brilliant career. Unfortunately, James made the transition on March the 16th of 2017. James Cotton, whose birthday is July 1st, our Top Real 5 Mini Blues Concert Live. If you have an artist of interest that you would like to hear in concert on the Top of the Hour 5 Mini Blues Concert Live, just reach out to us at bluestimeinthecity@gmail.com. 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We'll get it on for you because that's exactly what we do each and every week, and it's all for you. Coming up, we are visiting the Southern Soul Download Lounge, and at the bottom of the hour, we got the Lowdown Dirty Lied, Rotten, Cheating Blues Song of the Week. More blues coming at you. This is Lavelle. It's the Bailey, baby, on Blues Time in the City and Blues Time in the City.

0: You're listening to Blues Time in the City. We just heard from Miss Lavelle White from Mississippi. She did Mississippi Is My Home, But I Got to Go. And in the background is Billy Preston with our sophisticated background blues musical presentation this week. This is Out of Space, which is where a lot of us are right now. Blues celebs celebrating birthdays this weekend and next week, whether here or going on, are John Big Moose Walker, Nathan Eshire, Eddie L., Reverend Lonnie Ferris, Bonnie Jefferson, Joanne Verdes, Joe Smith, Honeyboy Edwards, Tommy Little Jr. Kennedy, Johnny Ace, Mac Arnold, Jewel Long, Uncle Joe Cooper, Dave Van Runk, Rob Buchanan, Butch McClendon, Lena Horn, The Horn, Georgia Tom Dorsey, Willie Dixon, Big Sam Clark, James Cotton, who you heard at the top of the hour, David Wiley, Seal Johnson, Lacey Reed, my girl, Lee Allen, Milwaukee Slim, Blind Willie James, Sammy Dooley, Essie Whitman, Mississippi John Hurt, Funtella Bass, Cadillac Baby, Miss Lavelle White, and Hans Olsen. Lots of blues birthdays at the end of June and the beginning of July. And because this young man was so important in the civil rights struggle back in the day, and his legacy lives on today, the late, great Mega Evers' birthday falls on July the 2nd. If you're in the Jackson, Mississippi area and listen to WMPR radio, you know Omega and his older brother, Charles Evers. And it was Charles who saved that station in 1989, making it more of a voice of the community. They both were civil rights icons, and we thank the Evers brothers for what they did back in the day for us. And happy birthday to Mega. Well, shout out your birthday on the Bailey Baby Birthday Blues Bash coming up in about 30 minutes from right now. To get on the Bailey Baby Birthday Blues Bash list, like Joe Hurst, my next door neighbor, Lacey Reed, Renee Goons, and Robbie Thomas did, you got to get the birthday info in at least 2 weeks prior to your actual birthday so we can read it in a timely manner. Here's how. We're on X at Rojene Blues. That's R-O-J-E-N-E Blues. Like us on Facebook at Blues Time in the City. Graham and thread us at The Blues. That's T-H-E-T-H-E Blues. 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And leave your birthday, your anniversary, a request, or just a plain old simple comment.
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0: Marvell, some Jeter, and we'll get in the last set mini blues mix. 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
1: Hey, Granddad, this is Lit, dude. I'm Tori Nicole Bailey with our Blues Time in the City Blues profile. At one time, he was a rapper. That's what he wanted to be. But when the producer of a Miami rap contest convinced him to try again next year, but as a blues man, that's when it started for Grady Champion. Grady approached a blues man in Miami and asked him to teach him how to play the harmonica. The man refused, so Grady taught himself how to play. The next year, Grady entered the competition playing the blues, and he came in first place. Mind you, it was a rap contest. Making a name for himself playing blues clubs throughout the state of Florida, he was signed to the Shaughnessy record label, recording Paying for My Sins in 1999 and Two Days Short of a Week in 2001. In 2010, Grady and his band won the International Blues Challenge sponsored by the Blues Foundation. He eventually signed with the Malico label in Mississippi and has delivered several hit blues albums for that label. Grady is considered a young gun of the blues, and according to him, the blues has a bright future. Grady Champion, our Blues Time in the City blues profile. I'm Tori Nicole Bailey.
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0: And we're back with more Blues Time in the City. Absolutely positively the best in old school blues and new school Southern soul. At the bottom of the hour, the lowdown, dirty, lad, rotten, cheating blues song of the week is done for us this week by the birthday girl, Lacey. Great cheating blues song. It's the second set of hour two of Blues Time in the City, and it's time to take a peek in the Southern Soul Download Lounge. Nelly and 803 Fresh are waiting in the lounge. Kicking off the Southern Soul Download Lounge set this week is Avail Hollywood with Fireball.

0: moonshine, then we had some Nelly Tiger Travis. You should have kept your man at home. And this is 803 Fresh, wrapping up the Southern Soul Download Pecan set this week. We're at the spot. It is so easy to find out the music we're playing here on Blues Time in the City, and we really play some great music here. 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Just search Blues Time. Coming up in just a few, we got the cheating blues song of the week. We got the funny blues song of the week. We got the Bailey birthday shout outs on the Bailey birthday blues bash. And we'll have more of the absolute best in old school blues and new school southern soul.
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0: Lowdown, Dirty Lying, Rotten Cheating, Blue Song of the Week. Hey, Granddad, who's got the honor this weekend?
1: The Peter Peter Pumpkin Cheetah honor this weekend. The turn the code goes to the birthday girl, Lacey. Her birthday is July 1st. This is Cheat Code. It's the Bailey Baby on Blue Stamp in the City and BlueStampInTheCity.com.
2: You don't think I know what you've been doing? Cheating. I already know. Oh, no, baby. 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
1: Oh, it's the remix.
2: Yep.
1: And you know what? I got Vic Allen.
2: Yes, sir.
1: But Vic, you know something?
2: What's up, Jim?
1: I know somebody lie all the time and won't stop. But you know what I tell them?
2: What you tell them?
1: Somebody get this food.

0: birthday, Vera Lacey. Her birthday is July 1st. She had the Cheatin' Blues song, Cheat Code. Then we went to the country with my boy, Narvell Echols, Country Folks Party. We went way back in the day, back to 1961 with some Jimmy Reed, Bright Lights, Big City. And this is Jeta Jones along with Big Allen with the funny blues song of the week, but true blues song of the week. This is Somebody Get This Fool. No comments from me. God, send a shout out to all the hotel and hospitality industry employees all across the country. They work hard 7 days a week to make sure your stay is right every day and every night. They range from concierge to front desk staff to luggage and doorman to housekeeping. You name it, these industry employees are there to make sure your stay is right. Thank you, hospitality industry employees, for what you do. We know y'all get some crazies in there every once in a while, but we'll talk about that another day. Coming up, it's the Bailey Birthday Shoutouts on the Bailey Birthday Blues Bash.
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If you're not on the Bailey Baby Birthday Blues Bash list this week, happy birthday to you anyway. We'll celebrate with you. Celebrating birthdays this weekend and next week are Joe Hirsch, my next door neighbor, Lacey Reed, my singing friend, Renee Goons, Robbie Thomas, Leon Rayford, Laramie Johnson, Troy Cunningham, Dalton Miles, Veronica Hams, Serena Wilmeyer, Arizona AZ Hollowell, Philip Phil Agworth, Diamond D. Hudson, Bobby Kilmer, Buford Marshall, and Savannah Turner. And we have an old fogey alert, and I do say that with much love and respect. Mrs. Tommy Tadwell will celebrate 100 trips around the sun on June the 30th. Happy birthday, Mrs. Tadwell.

Clarence and Tamika Blackwell. They are celebrating 41 years of marital bliss on June the 30th. And Seldon and Maria Foley are celebrating 47 years of marital bliss on July the 1st. Happy anniversary to the happy couples. Want to get your birthday anniversary or an old fogey on the Celebration Blues Band list? 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Tweet me at Rojine Blues. That's R-O-J-E-N-E Blues. 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And let me know when your birthday, your anniversary, or your special celebration is. One more thing. Make it at least 2 weeks prior to your special celebration so we can get it in a timely manner. More blues coming at you. Let's get into Bailey Baby BTIC last set mini blues mix. King George is kicking off the mix this week with Stepping Out. It's the Bailey Baby. I'm Blues Time in the City and BluesTimeInTheCity.com.

0: You're rolling with the wrong Blues Simon City. We heard in the last segment of Blues Mix this week from King George, Patrick Green, David Brinson, D.D. Simon. And this is Flaw Taylor wrapping up the last segment of Blues Mix. And another great week of the best in old school blues and new school Southern soul. This is I Like the Way. I like the way I did that.
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0: That's all the time Tori and I have for BTIC this last week and weekend of June. We have certainly enjoyed bringing these blues to you. We shall return next week with another great show and more of the absolute best in old school blues and new school Southern soul. Every week on this station at this time, we give you the blues without giving you the blues.

0: another stream of devices to listen to at your leisure. You can also catch us on X and Facebook. Until next week, stay safe, do the right thing, and have a great time. After all, when it all boils down, that's all that matters. I am Rosine DeBailey, the happiest man in America. Remember me, and remember this. You can't appreciate the sunshine if you've never seen the rain. Really great show, gang. Give yourselves a huge round of applause. Come on, Tori. Let's get out of here. Say goodbye to the Cool Blues fans.
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1: 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We've got some great music lined up for you. 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

0: just believe. 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Come on, say it. Just believe. And watch Him make a way.
1: Watch Him make a way.
0: Just believe.
1: Just believe.
0: You gotta have faith and just believe. Come on, say it, John.
1: Just believe.
0: Now listen. Dry your eyes, say it. Because
1: it's not over.
0: You can stop worrying about it because it's not over. And all you gotta do is keep your head to the sky. 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

0: 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Good Saturday morning to you. Another great Saturday. Kicking off Classics 1 with your brother, your friend, and D. Brother BJ here saying top of the morning to you. On everybody that's got us locked in at 90.9 FM, as well as on the World Wide Web at WJAB.org. Just heard the mighty Staples singers, one they call Touch a Hand, Make a Friend. His brother getting ready to touch a hand, make a friend with everybody out there that's locked in to the classics on your station. Before that was late Bobby Womack with Daylight, and of course kicked it off this segment. Every like we do it every Saturday morning, it was none other than the Gap Band with Real Early in the Morning. 80 degrees on the outside. It's going to be a hot one today. As a matter of fact, the weatherman is calling for partly mostly cloudy, looking for a stray shower or two. A thunderstorm is possible, looking for a high today of around 91 degrees. Winds are going to be out of the southwest, about 10 to 15 miles per hour. Like we said, early, currently, we're looking at right now partly cloudy skies. It is scorching already at 8 o'clock, just after 8 o'clock. 80 degrees right here from the Tennessee Valley. Your jazz, blues, gospel, classic, and all that other good music you hear on WJAB 90.9. Want to remind you that in celebration of June, which is Black Music Month, I want you to tune in for a special remembering Peabo Bryson and Foster Silvers. That's going to be tomorrow, June 28th. Now, the special begins at 6 p.m. with host Carla Echols, as she focuses on the music and the life of Peabo Bryson and Foster Silvers. So tune in to WJAB FM, as well as WJAB.org on the World Wide Web. Want to continue with great classic music. Want to say good morning, everybody. Top of the morning to you. My sister down there in, out there in Phoenix. She always checks out the little brother. So good morning, sis. Johnny May, good morning to you there. We want to say top of the morning to all. Also, my good pal and friend, Brother R.B. out there. R.B., I know you're locked in as well there. Hey, good morning to you. Hope everything's going great. Let's go ahead and kick this classic music off this morning. But we're going to do it right after this.
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You know that ain't no way to do. 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

0: skinny legs and all. 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Show you what I'm talking about. Listen to this. Now, who'll take the woman with the skinny legs? 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
1: Hey, Joe.
0: Yeah, Bobby.
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0: 90.9 FM, WJAB, from the campus of Alabama A&M University. Just heard music from the late, great Jerry Butler, known as the Iceman, when he called Only the Strong Survive. Just ahead of that, it was none other than, you know, another great one, the late Ray Charles, and Ray, it's what they call What I Say. And even before that, it was the late Joe Tex with Skinny Legs and All. So all you out there with them skinny legs, hey, don't worry about it. Somebody gonna take you, whether you got them skinny legs or all. Just 81 degrees on the outside. It's gonna be a hot one today. The weatherman is calling for today. Sometimes, somewhat, partly, most of the sunny skies with a straight shower of thunderstorms might be possible. Looking for a high today. Check this out: 91 degrees, y'all. So make sure you take the extra precautions. You're out there. Be safe and keep yourself well hydrated. And don't get out there and take out there and stay out in that heat too long, because it's going to be a scorching, scorching hot one. Right now, this is currently only outside. We're looking at partly cloudy skies. It is 81 degrees right here from the campus of Alabama A&M University, WJAB-FM, as well as on the World Wide Web at WJAB.org. I want to say good morning to Mary out there. Mary, good morning to you. Hope you get to feeling better there. We know that some of us go through some things, you know, but Mary says she's going to be strong and she's going to be a survivor there. So, Mary, hey, top of the morning to you there. You be blessed. I want to remind you that the Huntsville Alumni Chapter of Delta Sigma Theta Sorority Incorporated will have its annual social action luncheon on Saturday, July 25th at 11 a.m. It's going to be at the VBC East Hall. Now, the guest speaker is Derek Johnson, who is the national president and CEO of the NAACP. Now, the number for ticket and sponsorship is 256-797-3788. Once again, that number is 256-797-3788. That's the Delta Sigma Theta Sorority Incorporated right here in Huntsville and their chapter. I want to say good morning to all the lovely ladies of Delta Sigma Theta. Hey, how you doing out there this morning, ladies? Miss Karen Stanley, good morning to you there. I know you got it locked in, so everybody have a great Saturday morning as we continue to groove with you as we just make it happen for you, yo. So good morning, everybody, and let's continue with this great classic music for your listening pleasure. Keep it locked. 90.9 FM, WJAB.
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90.9 FM WJAB from the campus of Alabama A&M University. That's Musical Park with Parliament Funk, the other clown, George Clinton. And when they talk about one nation under a groove. How many out there believe that we're one nation under a groove, y'all? We are one nation under a groove. We got the groove, y'all, because you know what? We know how to do it, the way to put it down. We know how to make it happen and make it work. Because that's why we do it, because you know we always do it the right way.

0: 90.9 FM WJAB from the campus of Alabama A&M University. Just heard music from the late great one, the Godfather Soul, off the request line at 256-372-5861. That was Papa's Got a Brand New Bag. Just ahead of that, it was Double Play from the Godfather. Say it loud and black and proud there. We are proud on a Saturday morning playing the best for you and classics. Just a little bit before 9 o'clock, we're going to get ready to go up to NPR News Update from Washington. And we'll be back on the other side playing more of the classics, you and yours. Ahead of us, James Brown, it was the Parliament Funkadelics, One Nation Under Groove, and even before that, Mr. Smokey Bill Robinson, when he called a second that emotion. Otherwise, we're looking at today, looking at partners and mostly cloudy with a stray shower or thunderstorm. This possible, looking for a high today of around 91 degrees. So make sure you bring yourself a be cautious out there and make sure you drink plenty of fluids. Keep yourself hydrated, okay? If you go out, you're going to be out for a period of time. So don't take no wooden nickels, because I tell you, it's something else when you got to get out there in that heat, y'all. So like I said, the news is up next. We're going to continue the great classic music. Got more coming your way. Hey, from the Mighty Whispers, Stacey Ladisaw, Gene Knight, and much, much more. Let's keep that dial locked to 90.9 FM WJB. Why the brother gets it on. Want to say good morning, everybody, down in the Bayou land there, Bunky, Louisiana. How about it there, Tucker Bassett? Y'all be good down there. Coming up, more classic.
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2: From NPR News in Washington, I'm Windsor Johnston. Bahrain says it's been hit by Iranian drones, the latest escalation in a series of attacks in the region in the past 24 hours. Tehran has not claimed responsibility. The U.S. struck multiple sites in Iran on Friday night in what it says was retaliation for an Iranian drone strike on a ship trying to pass through the Strait of Hormuz this week. NPR's Kerry Khan reports the latest attacks could derail an interim agreement to end the conflict in Iran.
3: Bahrain's Foreign Affairs Ministry says early Saturday, the country was hit by a number of Iranian drones, calling the attack a flagrant violation of the country's sovereignty. The strikes appear to be in retaliation for the multiple U.S. attacks on Iranian sites late Friday. Bahrain state media accused Iran of, quote, exporting chaos and undermining regional stability. Egypt, Kuwait, and the UAE also condemned the attack. Hours after the Bahrain drone strike, a U.K. Shipping Monitor reported that an unidentified projectile hit a ship in the Strait of Hormuz. This was the second attack on vessels attempting to pass through the vital waterways since Thursday, further testing the fragile ceasefire between Iran and the U.S. Kerry Khan, NPR News, Tel Aviv.
2: Hot, dry, and windy weather is making it difficult for crews battling wildfires in the West this weekend. The Cottonwood Fire in southern Utah is now the largest blaze currently burning in the country. Mark LeDuc watched through his Ring camera as the fire approached his cabin.
4: I've never seen anything like that. I didn't know fire could do that. And literally within 2 minutes, it appeared in my camera, and then it was completely around the cabin.
2: Utah has declared a state of emergency and has restricted fireworks ahead of July 4th. Red flag warnings are in effect in many western states as officials urge people to avoid anything that could spark a fire. Tech companies had a rough week on Wall Street. NPR's Stephen Bisaha reports the tech-heavy NASDAQ ended the week down about 4.6%.
5: The tech sell-off hit many of the major players in artificial intelligence. NVIDIA down about 8.5%. Google parent company Alphabet almost 9%. Oracle more than 19%. SpaceX's stock value lost most of what it gained since its initial public offering earlier this month. The AI sell-off comes as investors doubt whether the tech will deliver serious returns after investors dumped hundreds of billions of dollars into AI over recent years. Investors are also worried about a possible interest rate hike this year. That's after the Department of Commerce reported inflation hit a three-year high in May, up 4.1% from a year earlier. Stephen Bisaha, NPR News.
2: This is NPR. The Texas State Board of Education is adding Bible stories as required reading. Critics argue the titles lack diversity and blur the separation of church and state. Starting in 2030,

0: 90.9 FM WJAB from the campus of Alabama A&M University. Just heard music from, we call him one of the oldest teenagers ever lived there. That was the late, great Rufus Thomas. He called it Jump Back. You know something, strange thing about Rufus? Rufus, you know, another Mississippian, born down in Mississippi, place called Casey, y'all. And he started in radio, and he worked at the station in Memphis, WDIA, for a long time. Made a lot of hit records. But, you know, it was nothing like Rufus to make those dances, those dance songs, like the Funky Chicken, doing the Dog, and it's just all kind of songs that he come up with. But like I said, one of the oldest teenagers in the world. He passed away in 2001 at the age of 84, Mr. Rufus Thomas. Even before that was Earth, Wind, and Fire with the Elements of the Universe with Serpentine Fire. That's for everybody down there in Bayou Country. Bunky, Louisiana there. How about it, Tucker Bassett at all? Got your sister here, Michelle. Michelle, good morning to you there. And a good friend of mine there. We worked together for many, many years. So good morning to all of y'all out there representing Bunky, Louisiana, y'all. Before that, it was the Commodores. Kicked it off with Too Hot to Trot. It's about 9:18, 18 minutes past the 9 o'clock hour. Brother PJ here kicking it live. Which you want to say good morning to my sis over there. Say good afternoon to her, that is, over there in the Netherlands. Dorothy Jean, good afternoon to you, sis. There, we call her Bess. There, her and her little man Jax. They are enjoying. I should say, enjoying that heat over there, boy. Cause over in Europe, it is hot as it can be. They say it's hot as a peppermint, and they're not used to that kind of weather. But you know what? We're gonna keep it cool for them here at 90.9 WJB FM as well as WJB.org, as they locked in to listen to us on their station. Weather-wise, we're looking today for partly to mostly cloudy skies with stray showers, thunderstorm is possible, looking for a high today of around 91 degrees. Looking ahead at this evening, looking for a few clouds from time to time, looking for lows around 74. Winds out of the southwest at about 5 to 10 miles per hour. Right now, currently as we look out the windows here at the studios of 90.9 WJB, it looks like sunny skies. It is 82 degrees, getting hotter and hotter. So make sure you be aware, make yourself, keep yourself hydrated and, keep cool and all, okay? I want to remind you, this is celebration. We're celebrating Black Music Month as we're getting ready to wrap it up a couple of days or so. But in celebrating it, I want you to tune in, that is, for a two-part special with Terrence Blanchard, that is, A Life in Music. It's going to be tomorrow. June 28th. Now, the special begins at 7 p.m. with host Josephine Reed as she focuses on the music and life of NEA, that's Nia, the jazz master, trumpeter, and composer Terrence Blanchard. So tune in to WJAB FM as well as on the World Wide Web at WJAB.org. I want to say continue the good morning to everybody, and make sure you keep it locked to WJB. We're going to continue great classic music for your listening pleasure at 20 minutes past your 9 o'clock hour. We'll be back right after this.
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0: 90.9 FM WJAB from the campus of Alabama A&M University. Just heard music from the mighty Cleveland, Ohio sound of the OJs when they call Family Reunion. One of the most requested songs during this time of year because everybody, most of us are celebrating their family reunion there. So everybody that's celebrating a family reunion, hey, happy family reunion to you. Wish you the best. Hope you have a great time. Enjoy yourself. But be safe out there, okay? Be safe. Keep yourself hydrated in all of that heat. Before that, was none other than the Delphonics when they call Hey Love. And even before that kicked it off, it was the Mighty Commodores, Alabama's own Tuskegee Roan, Just to Be Close to You. And even before that, the late Rufus Thomas with Jump Back. It's about 9:35, 25 before your 10 o'clock hour. Brother BJ still kicking it with you on this Saturday morning. I want to remind you that the Alabama NAACP Labor and Industry Committee is accepting applications for its essay writing contest for all students in grades 9 through 12. Now, are you encouraged to apply? Please do. Now, the new application deadline is June 30th. For further information and details, you can call 256-444-1300. Once again, the number is 256-444. That's 444-1300. Tell them you heard about from your friends here at 90.9 FM WJAB. Also, the Huntsville Progressive Alumni Chapter of Alabama A&M University will have its 21st Annual Leadership Awards Gala. And it's going to be Saturday, July 11th at 6 p.m. at the Jackson Center right here in Huntsville. Now, for ticket information, you can call 256-372-5287. Once again, the number is 256-372-5287. Keep it locked. We'll continue with more great classic music, but first this.
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0: 90.9 FM WJB from the campus of Alabama A&M University. That's the music of Mr. William Devon. My request, call, be thankful for what you got there. Talking about Diamond in the Back, Sun Rooftops, and digging the scene with the gangster lean. They had it going on back then, y'all. How about it there, Brother RB? They had it going on back there with the diamonds and sunroof and fancy wheels and all that good stuff there. I tell you, they had it definitely going on. Well, you know, it's about 9:45, 15 before your 10 o'clock hour. Brother BJ still kicking it with you here. Reminding you that the Beta Epsilon Sigma chapter of Phi Beta Sigma Fraternity Incorporated would have its inaugural William D. Thales Golf Invitational. 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Tell them you heard about it from your friends here at 90.9 FM WJAB. Well, we make it happen for you 7 days a week, 365 days a year. Your also station. Hey, I want to remind you as well, the Young Women of Excellence will have its 2026 presentation and ball Saturday, July 25th from 7 p.m. at 7 p.m. It's going to be at the True Light Church of God in Christ at 6380 Pulaski Pike. Now, the keynote speaker is Sabrina Wheeler. The number for sponsorship and ticket information is 256-836-4155. Once again, the number is 256-836-4155. 4155. Keep it locked in WJB while we continue the groove, which is Saturday Morning Classics. Hey, right after this.
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90.9 FM WJB from the campus of Alabama A&M University. Music of the Mighty Temptation requests off the request line at 256-372-5861. And it's sending out to a good friend, a buddy of mine, that we were soldiers together out there on Redstone Arsenal. Brother Don Batiste, good morning to you. Hope everybody's doing great at your household there. Yeah, everything is going well. And, you know, speaking of friends, you know, I've had a lot of friends in the past that we all were soldiering together out there on Redstone Arsenal and throughout around the world in the military. So had the opportunity to attend a homegoing for one of my fellow soldiers, retired Command Sergeant Major Reginald Battle. And again, it was good to see all the folks that were there. My good pal and friend, Brother Lou Lockett and Larry Taylor and the gang there, Willie Pullum and William Kelly, all those guys that we were stationed on the arsenal together. So it was good to see those. So, you know, had a great time with them. You know, homegoing is always for the family, because, you know, the person passing, you know, they're all gone. But, you know, just the spirit to have his family being supported, or their family being supported like that, we're just thankful. So send our condolences out to the Battle family as we continue to bring it on for you Saturday morning classes there. We're just going to continue with great classic music. Let's see here. Got another coming from Harold Melvin and the Blue Notes, featuring the late, great Teddy Pendergrass. Speaking of friends there, they talking about where all my friends there. They're around somewhere, but you know what? It's good to have them around here. Hey, 9:54 is the time. We're going to continue with great classic music, and we're taking it up to the 10 o'clock hour. Come on, Harold Melvin and the Blue Notes.

90.9 FM WJAB from the campus of Alabama A&M University. Just heard music from Harold Melvin and the Blue Notes featuring the late, great Teddy Bear, Teddy Pendergrass. Now, where are all my friends? I know they're out there, but thank y'all for calling up and always checking in with me, making sure to let me know that you're out there listening to WJAB 90.9 FM as well as on the World Wide Web at WJAB.org. Want to say good morning to everybody out there. Got us locked in. Good morning to my little sister, Phyllis. I know she's

0: 90.9 FM WJAB from the campus of Alabama A&M University. That's the T-Neck New Jersey sound, the mighty Isley Brothers, when they call Living It Up here on this Saturday morning. Hope you're having a great Saturday morning, living it up, hanging out with your brother here on Classics 1. Before that, it was none other than the Elements of the Universe with Get Away. As we're getting away with you Saturday morning, 15 minutes past your 10 o'clock hour, we're just kind of rolling right along with you here. As we talk about more things going on around the valley here, right here at WJB, the Children and Youth Ministry of Center Grove United Methodist Church, that is, at 185 Plummer Road, is having a shoe drive now through August the 2nd. Now, the goal is to collect around 6,000 pairs of shoes, which will be donated to local ministry efforts and partners in developing countries Now, for further details and information, you can dial 256-819-5957. Once again, that number is 256-819-5957. Tell them you heard about from your friends here at 90.9 FM WJAB. I also remind you that the Julius R. Scruggs Academy will have its annual golf tournament. It's going to be Friday, July 24th at the Colonial Golf Course at 400 Colonial Drive. That's in Meridianville. Now, Greg Hicks has single or team registration details at 256-603-1024 or Michael Scruggs at 256-603-5403. Just tell me you heard about your friends here at 90.9 FM WJAB. Weather-wise for today, the weatherman is calling for part of the mostly cloudy skies, looking for a stray shower or a thunderstorm. It's possible. Looking for a high today of around 91 degrees. How about that, y'all? Make sure you take the extra precautions. We're looking ahead at this evening. We're looking for a few clouds from time to time with a low around 74 degrees. We'll have southwest winds 5 to 10 miles per hour. Currently, we're looking at mostly cloudy skies in the area here, as a matter of fact. It is 84 degrees right here from the campus of Alabama A&M University. You know, it's a great thing, you know, that we have stuff going on around the valley here and stuff. And I just want to share this with you. You know, I had the opportunity to hang out with my son and my daughter-in-law, Terrence and Lakeisha. We had dinner together yesterday evening, and I had the opportunity, or should I say the pleasure of, hanging out with my little grandson. He's about two months old. He'll be coming up at 2 months this coming Wednesday. And so as I was sitting there holding him, you know, and stuff, and, you know, giving him his bottle and stuff, he just continued to stare at me, you know. He looks up and he say, "Wonder who is this old dude here holding me and trying to feed me?" And all of a sudden, he just kind of caught himself and said, "Okay, I guess he's okay. He can go ahead on and feed me." So, but I had a great time hanging out with him yesterday evening, you know, and stuff. And he's just growing like a weed. So, little Terrence Lewis Jr., he's coming on. And I tell you, I'm such a proud grandpa, y'all. So, what can I say? He just make my heart flutter. Let's continue with great classic music at 19 minutes past your 10 o'clock hour, y'all. We'll be back as we continue Saturday morning classics right after this.
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0: 90.9 FM WJB from the campus of Alabama A&M University. That's the music of the late Levi Stubbs and the Four Tops when they call Ain't No Woman. Hey, like the one I got now. What a grand jam. I tell you, that was kicking one back in the day, y'all. Let's see. And before that was none other than the Marvelettes with Don't Mess With Bill. And even before that was William Bell trying to love too. 10:29 now, 29 minutes past the 10 o'clock hour. Brother BJ kicking it live with your Saturday morning classes. Want to remind you that the Delta Theta Alumni Chapter of Alpha Phi Alpha Fraternity Incorporated in the community for an in-person community forum where local political candidates can share their vision for serving. Now, the forum is every first Tuesday at 6 p.m. at the House of Alpha Complex at 4301 Oakwood Avenue, right here in Huntsville. Now, for more details and information, you can dial 256-536-7104. 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Tell them you heard about it. 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Did you know that the Alabama A&M University football season is just around the corner? Now, you know, the kickoff will be, it's going to be Saturday, August 29th, where the MEAC and SWAC Challenge in Atlanta, Georgia, where the Bulldogs will host, will go up against the Howard University Bison. Now, for ticket information, which is now available, you can dial 256-372-7255. Once again, the number is 256-372-7255. We continue with great classic music for everyone Saturday morning here. I want to say good morning to everybody around Somerville. Good morning to you, Miss Rose. Hope y'all having a great Saturday out there. Listening to the classics on your station, WJAB. And let's continue with this great classic music for your listening pleasure as we can bring on, let's see. Oh, got an old one coming back from back in the time. Let's go ahead on and kick it in, Miss Barbara Acklin.
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0: 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You call it Turn On Your Love Lights. 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

0: 90.9 FM WJAB from the campus of Alabama A&M University. That's, you just heard music from the late great Curtis Mayfield, former lead singer of the Impressions, when he called Little Child Running Wild. After all the little ones out there that's running wild, get them from out there, y'all. Get them from out there, and you better take care of them, because they are our futures leaders of tomorrow there. Even before that, it was none other than the late, great Marvin Gaye by request. That was going out to Miss Rose out there in Somerville. Good morning to you, Miss Rose. Hope your Saturday morning is going great. Even before that, the Mighty Spinners with what they call the Rubber Band Man. Going out to Miss Linda Green out there in in Newmarket there. She checks in all the way with the brother, you know, and let me know that she is locked in there. And even before that, it was none other than the late, great Bobby Blue Bland with Turn On Your Love Lights. And even just ahead of that was Barbara Acklin with Love Makes a Woman. 10:50, 10 minutes before your 11 o'clock hour. Brother BJ, want to send a special shout out to those birthday babies for this month. I want to say happy belated birthday to Miss Mary out there in Madison. She celebrated her some birthday yesterday. So happy belated birthday to you, Miss Mary. Also want to say happy birthday today to her daughter-in-law, Debbie Matthews. Debbie, happy birthday to you. And hope you have many, many more. Coming up this week, somewhere around about Thursday, got a birthday baby bash coming up. I want to say happy early birthday to Miss Selena Billings out there in Hartsel. Hope she's having a great Saturday morning there. Checking out Brother BJ here. And I also want to say hi to her mom, Willa Dean. Hope you feel better, get better there, and just continue to keep that faith there, y'all. And everybody up there in Hartsel. I also want to say good morning to everybody up there around about Pulaski, Tennessee. Brother L.B. Gentry, he always checks with the brother there and let him know he's in locked in. And also his lovely niece, Rossi. Rossi, good morning to you there. We just hope everybody's having a great Saturday morning on the classics. Last but not least, we want to truck on up to the Windy City up there in Chi-Town. Well, my sister, my big sis, Annie Pearl, she's locked in. Wanted to let me know that she's locked in to the classes with her little brother there. Annie Pearl, good morning to you there, sis. Hope that everything's going great up there in the Windy City, because we bring it on for you and yours, okay? Hey, I want to remind you that the new First Missionary Baptist Church Career Mentoring Networking Ministry is looking for volunteers and presenters to mentor, network with careers. Now, seminars are every first and third Monday of each month from 1 p.m. until 3 p.m. Now, the location is 3509 Blue Spring Road. For more details and information, you can call 256-852-4318. Once again, the number is 256-852-4318. Tell them you heard about from your friends here at 90.9 WJAB. Let's continue with great classic music. Got coming up in the background, waiting in the wings, that is. None other than Mr. William Bell. So keep it locked to WJAB. We'll be back with more right after this.
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0: 90.9 FM WJB from the campus of Alabama A&M University. That's the sound of the prophet, Mr. Al Green. Let's stay together. That's going out to my ministers up there in Pulaski, Tennessee there. Good morning to you, Ms. Rossi. Hope you're enjoying Al Green for your listening pleasure there. And even before that, y'all, it was none other than Mr. Bobby, the late Mr. Bobby Womack, what he called Harry Hippie off the request line, y'all. We're jamming Saturday morning classes for your listening pleasure here at 14 minutes past your 11 o'clock hour. 14 minutes, that's 45 minutes until the day, last hour of the classes one. Coming your way here at High Noon, it's NPR News Update from Washington. Followed by another brother, comes your way, take the ring from this brother, and it's called AKA the Mac, y'all. He comes and takes it over with the weekend edition of Talking the Blues as well. So we want you to keep it locked to WJB. Want to say good morning to everybody out there all around Meridianville, my inspirational point. Good morning to my good friend Ivory and Vivian Whitaker. Good morning to y'all. It's good to see you guys the other day. Also, I want to say good morning to my sis JJ. JJ, Joanne, good morning to you there. I hope you got it. I know I can say, I know you got it locked in. Checking out, brother, y'all okay? Weather-wise for today, the weatherman is calling for cloudy skies with a stray shower or thunderstorm is possible, with a high today of around 91 degrees. Looking ahead at this evening, we're looking at a few clouds from time to time, looking for a low this evening around 74 degrees. Right now, currently, we're still moving right on up the line, as we say. Right, looking out the windows at the studio of the 90.9 WJB, we're looking at mostly cloudy skies. Right now, it is 84 degrees. Want you to keep that dial locked to WJB while we continue to get it on for you this Saturday morning. Keep it locked. We'll be back with more right after this.
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0: 90.9 FM, WJAB, from the campus of Alabama A&M University. Just heard music from those mighty, mighty Temptations, led by Tennessee Valley's own Town Creek Crone, late Mr. Ollie Woodson, and they called Treat Her Like a Lady there. And even before that, it was none other than the late Jackie Wilson, when they called Baby Workout. You know, speaking of Jackie Wilson, you know, I had the opportunity to hang out with him when I was stationed over in West Germany there. He came out and put on a great show, and this brother was so personable. We got a chance to go up and talk and just kind of hang out with him, you know, and it seemed like a lot of those stuffed shirt performers that said, you know, don't come close to me, don't get next to me, don't touch me. I mean, he was very personable, and I know he's really missed by the listening audience there. So, Jackie Wilson, rest in peace, my brother. Rest in the arms of the man. Before that, the late Lou Rawls, when he called Groovy People, and even before that, the late Wilson Pickett with Don't Let the Green Grass Fool You at 11:32, 28 before your 12 o'clock hour. Brother BJ here, kicking it with you there, getting ready to make way for another brother coming your way at high noon following NPR News Today from Washington. It's AKA the Mac, y'all, for Kerry Macklin. He comes your way to take it over and run you on through the afternoon and with the part two of the classics as well as the weekend edition of Talking the Blues there. Hey, I want to remind you that now in celebration as we get ready to close out Black Music Month, I want you to tune in for a special remembering Peabo Bryson and Foster Silvers. It's going to be tomorrow, and the special begins at 6 p.m. with host Carla Echols. And she focuses on the music and the life of Peabo Bryson and Foster Silvers. 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
1: And we're live here outside the Perez family home, just waiting for the... And there they go, almost on time this morning. Mom is coming out the front door strong with a double-arm kid carry. Looks like Dad has the bags. 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

0: 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Just heard music from the late, great Levi Stubbs and the Four Tops, one they call Baby, I Need Your Loving. Even before that, it was the late, great Marvin Gaye along with Tammy Terrell with If I Could Build My Whole World Around You. Of course, preceded that, it was none other than Mr. Stevie Wonder with Higher Ground, just a bit jazzy instrumental jazzy version. And just ahead of that was the Mighty Temptations with Treat Her Like a Lady. 11:45, 15 minutes before your 12 o'clock hour, that is, getting ready to make way for another brother to take over, take the rings from you, from this brother, and take you up into the afternoon with the part two of the classics as well as the weekend edition of Talking the Blues. Getting ready to make my way on out of here, but before I go, I want you to know that I'm going to be back here next Saturday on the 4th of July, getting ready to make way for this Independence Day. We're going to rock the house as well for your listening pleasure there. We're going to continue great classic music on this Saturday morning. Hey, right after this.
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And that's Grandma Jones from Daddy's side, you know. 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She sits in her chair and just gives us snuff. And if you start talking more than she does, she says, hush up, boy.

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What I'm about to ask you, it won't take long. You see, I didn't listen to Mama. 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My sister says I'm crazy. My brother just laughs at me. All my friends, they say I'm a fool. Baby, I feel like I can't have a life if I can't have it with you. I know I couldn't adjust to any other life. Baby, please don't take

90.9 FM WJAB from the campus of Alabama A&M University. I guess when you hear the sound of Mark Morrison comes your way, return of the Mac, y'all. That's right, the Mac is in the house. He's coming to take the reins from the brother here to take you up into afternoon hours with part two of the classics, y'all, as well as the weekend edition of Talking the Blues. I'm going to get ready to get on out of here and make way for the Mac, y'all, and go ahead on and make my exit, y'all. But I want to let you know it's been a ball. I had a great time with you this morning. I hope you did as well with me, y'all. So until next Saturday, we'll do it all over again, okay? Just like we did it today now. As always in the part, I always want to tell you that this now. Remember, nature is the beauty of the earth. Love is the beauty of mankind. And one day, peace will be the magnificent beauty of the universe. So whatever you do out there, make sure you're doing good. Remember, it's great to love, but it's so much greater to be loved. But the greatest of all is to love and be loved in return. In other words, Tennessee Valley, as well as all my World Wide Web listeners, love you dearly there, okay? Kerry Macklin is up next. Let's go ahead on and kick this thing. Continue to kick, y'all. Have a great rest of your weekend. Be blessed. And I'll see you back here next Saturday. I'm going to make my way to Mississippi tomorrow, y'all. Let's go ahead on and do it now, okay? Take care. Bye-bye.

0: 90.9 FM, WJB, your smooth jazz and cool vocal station. Good afternoon, Tennessee Valley, and welcome in to the Classics Part 2. This is yours truly, Kerry Macklin, coming to you from the Hill on the beautiful campus of Alabama A&M University. Glad to have you listening in on this Saturday afternoon. You just heard music from Cameo, Word Up. And we started it all off with the SOS Band, Take Your Time, Do It Right. Once again, glad to have you listening in on this Saturday afternoon. Your weather for today, we're going to have partly cloudy skies with a 30% chance of an isolated rain shower or thunderstorm. High today near 91. It's going to be hot and humid for your Saturday. And tonight we're looking for partly cloudy skies and a low near 71. And looking ahead to your Sunday, we're going to have some clouds in the morning, giving away to mainly sunshine in the afternoon. High for your Sunday, another hot one. It's going to be a high near 94 for your Sunday. And it's going to be another hot and humid day. And the feels like temperature or heat index on Sunday near 100. So keep that in mind. Right now we have partly cloudy to mostly cloudy skies and 86 degrees. Your time, 12:19 p.m. Arts Huntsville and Hearts Huntsville Parks and Recreation will have its next concerts in the park Monday, June 29th. Performers include Ty Blackwell and Brett Carlisle and the Mason Jar Prophets, playing blues, rock, and country soul. Weather permitting, the music starts at 6:30 p.m. For more details, including food trucks, vendors, and the full lineup, is 256-519-2787. That number again is 256-519-2787. Keep it locked right here to 90.9 FM. We're going to keep the music going right after this. Enjoy.
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See, I know you have it hard sometimes. But when you feel like you need me, or you can call me. 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And that's why I like to say, you're my flower, baby. You're my flower.

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Good afternoon, Tennessee Valley, and welcome in to the Classics Part 2. This is yours truly, Kerry Macklin, coming to you from the Hill on the beautiful campus of Alabama A&M University. Glad to have you listening in on this Saturday afternoon. You just heard music from Earth, Wind, and Fire, Devotion. And we started that set with New Birth, Wildflower. Once again, glad to have you listening in on this Saturday afternoon. Your weather right now, we have partly cloudy skies and 86 degrees. Your time, 12:32 p.m. The Alabama NAACP Labor and Industry Committee is accepting applications for its essay writing contest. All high school students, 9th through 12th grade, are encouraged to apply. The new application deadline is June 30th. For more information, the number is 256-444-1300. That number again is 256-444-1300. Keep it locked right here to 90.9 FM. We're going to keep the music going right after this. Enjoy.

WJAB has taken you to the House of Blues, the House of Gospel, and the House of Jazz. But have you come to the La Casa Latina de Jazz? Hola, bienvenidos. Hello and welcome. I'm Erica Fox, and I'm inviting you to the Latin Jazz House. Every Friday morning at 9 o'clock, I'll bring you some of the best salsa, merengue, mambo, and much more from some of the elite and some of the classic Latin jazz musicians, such as the late Tito Puente, the late Celia Cruz, Gumby Ortiz, Arturo Sandoval, Pete Escovedo, and much more. 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

0: 90.9 FM, WJB, your smooth jazz and cool vocal station. Good afternoon, Tennessee Valley, and welcome in to the Classics Part 2. This is yours truly, Kerry Macklin, coming to you from the Hill on the beautiful campus of Alabama A&M University. Glad to have you listening in on this Saturday afternoon. You just heard music from Heatwave, The Groove Line. And we started that set with Brick, Ain't Gonna Hurt Nobody. Once again, glad to have you listening in on this Saturday afternoon. Your weather right now, we have partly cloudy skies and 86 degrees. Your time, 12:43 p.m. The Huntsville Progressive Alumni Chapter of Alabama A&M University will have its 21st Annual Leadership Awards Gala. It will be Saturday, July 11th at 6 p.m. at the Jackson Center. For ticket information, the number is 256-372-5287. That number again is 256-372-5287. Keep it locked right here to 90.9 FM. We're going to keep the music going right after this. Enjoy.
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0: 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Before that was the Barcades with Shine, the OJs for the Love of Money, and that set was started with the Ohio Players, Heaven Must Be Like This. I'll be back right after NPR News at the top of the hour. Keep it locked.
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0: 90.9 FM, WJB, your smooth jazz and cool vocal station. Good afternoon, Tennessee Valley, and welcome in to the Classics Part 2. This is yours truly, Kerry Macklin, coming to you from the Hill on the beautiful campus of Alabama A&M University. Glad to have you listening in on this Saturday afternoon. You just heard music from the Gap Band. I Don't Believe You Want to Get Up and Dance. Oops. And we started that set with Parliament, Give Up the Funk. Once again, glad to have you listening in on this Saturday afternoon. Your weather for today, we're going to have partly cloudy to mostly cloudy skies and a 30% chance of an isolated rain shower or thunderstorm. High today near 91, with a feels like near 100. And tonight we're going to have partly cloudy skies with a low near 71. And looking ahead to your Sunday, it's going to be another hot one. Going to have some clouds in the morning, giving away to mostly sunny skies in the afternoon for your Sunday. High on Sunday near 94, with a feels like of 100 plus for your Sunday. So keep that in mind. It's going to be some hot, hot days ahead. Right now we have 89 degrees with a feels like temperature of 98. So that's what it actually feels like to your skin. So once again, take heat precautions, drink plenty of water, stay hydrated, and don't forget to check on your friends, neighbors, loved ones, and pets. And don't forget about family as well. Right now, your time is 1:19 p.m. In celebration of June is Black Music Month. 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That's tomorrow, Sunday, June 28th, Remembering Peabo Bryson and Foster Silvers right here on WJAB. Keep it locked. We're going to keep the music going right after this. Enjoy.
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0: 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Good afternoon, Tennessee Valley, and welcome in to the Classics Part 2. This is yours truly, Kerry Macklin, coming to you from the Hill on the beautiful campus of Alabama A&M University. Glad to have you listening in on this Saturday afternoon. You just heard music from Luther Vandross, Superstar, Until You Come Back to Me. That's what I'm going to do. Once again, glad to have you listening in on this Saturday afternoon. Your weather right now, we have partly cloudy skies and 89 degrees with a feels-like temperature of 98. Your time right now, 1:31 p.m. In celebration of June is Black Music Month, tune in for a two-part special, Terrence Blanchard, A Life in Music, Sunday, June 28th. The special begins at 7 p.m. with host Josephine Reed as she focuses on the music and life of NEA Jazz Master Trumpeter and composer Terrence Blanchard. 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That's tomorrow, Sunday, June 28th, beginning at 7 p.m. right here on WJAB. Keep it locked. We're going to keep the music going right after this. Enjoy.
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0: 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Good afternoon, Tennessee Valley, and welcome in to the Classics Part 2. This is yours truly, Kerry Macklin, coming to you from the Hill on the beautiful campus of Alabama A&M University. Glad to have you listening in on this Saturday afternoon. You just heard music from Zapp featuring Roger Troutman, More Bounce to the Ounce. And we started that set with Slave doing one they call Slide. Once again, glad to have you listening in on this Saturday afternoon. Your weather right now, we have a hot one. We have partly cloudy skies and 90 degrees with a feels-like temperature of 98. Your time right now, 1:45 p.m. Huntsville Helping Hands and United Women of Color need volunteers and school supply donations to help with their back-to-school backpack drive. It will be July 25th, 10 a.m. to 3 p.m. on the West Lawn Courtyard, 4217 9th Avenue. The number to volunteer is 256-384-4933. That number again is 256-384-4933. And once again, this drive is going to take place on July 25th, 10 a.m. to 3 p.m. Keep it locked right here to 90.9 FM. We're going to keep the music going right after this. Enjoy.
1: Thank you very much. Thank you. I'm Kirk Whalum. Mike Manson on bass, J.D. Blair on drums, my special guest, Paul Jackson Jr. on guitar, George Duke on piano. Ladies and gentlemen, the gospel according to jazz.
2: 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It's the gospel according to jazz. 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That's In the Spirit, the gospel according to jazz, every Thursday at 9 a.m. with yours truly, Erica Fox. Have an oh happy day with WJAB.

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Good afternoon, Tennessee Valley, and welcome in to the Classics Part 2. This is yours truly, Kerry Macklin, coming to you from the Hill on the beautiful campus of Alabama A&M University. Glad to have you listening in on this Saturday afternoon. You just heard music from the Queen, Aretha Franklin, Respect. And before that, we had Edwin Starr requested music from Edwin Starr, 25 Miles. And we started that set with requested music from the Godfather, James Brown, Get on the Good Foot. And I just thought about it. We started that set with the Godfather and ended it with the Queen. How about that? Once again, glad to have you listening in on this Saturday afternoon, Tennessee Valley. Your weather right now, we have partly cloudy skies and 91 degrees with a feels-like temperature of 101. So once again, I can't say it enough. Continue to stay hydrated, cool, and check on your family, friends, neighbors, and pets. Make sure everyone is staying cool and hydrated during these extremely hot, hot temperatures. Your time right now, 2:17 p.m. The Huntsville Alumna Chapter of Delta Sigma Theta Sorority, Incorporated, will have its annual social action luncheon on Saturday, July 25th at 11 a.m. at the VBC East Hall. The guest speaker is Derek Johnson, National President and CEO of the NAACP. The number for tickets and sponsorship is 256-797-3788. That number again is 256-797-3788. Keep it locked right here to 90.9 FM. We're going to keep the music going right after this. 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

0: 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Good afternoon, Tennessee Valley, and welcome in to the Classics Part 2. This is yours truly, Kerry Macklin, coming to you from the Hill on the beautiful campus of Alabama A&M University. Glad to have you listening in on this Saturday afternoon. You just heard more requested music, Al Green, You Ought to Be with Me, Evelyn Champagne King, Shame, and we started that set with Teddy Pendergrass, Come Go With Me. Once again, glad to have you listening in on this Saturday afternoon. Your weather right now, we have partly cloudy skies and 91 degrees with a feels-like temperature of 101. Your time right now, 2:31 p.m. The Beta Epsilon Sigma chapter of Phi Beta Sigma Fraternity Incorporated will have its inaugural William D. Fales Golf Invitational. It will be Friday, July 31st, 8 a.m. to 5 p.m. at the Colonial Golf Club, 400 Colonial Drive, Meridianville. 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We're going to keep the music going right after this. Enjoy.
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0: 90.9 FM, WJB, your smooth jazz and cool vocal station. Good afternoon, Tennessee Valley, and welcome in to the Classics Part 2. This is yours truly, Kerry Macklin, coming to you from the Hill on the beautiful campus of Alabama A&M University. Glad to have you listening in on this Saturday afternoon. You just heard music from Cheryl Lynn, Encore. And we started that set with Chaka Khan, Ain't Nobody. Once again, glad to have you listening in on this Saturday afternoon. Your weather right now, we have partly cloudy skies and 91 degrees with a feels-like temperature of 101. Your time right now, 2:44 p.m. The Julius R. Scruggs Academy will have its annual golf tournament. It will be Friday, July 24th at Colonial Golf Course, 400 Colonial Drive in Meridianville. Greg Hicks has single or team registration details at 256-603-1024 or Michael Scruggs at 256-603-5403. Keep it locked right here to 90.9 FM. We're going to keep the music going right after this. Enjoy.
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0: 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Good afternoon, Tennessee Valley, and welcome in to the Classics Part 2. This is yours truly, Kerry Macklin, coming to you from the Hill on the beautiful campus of Alabama A&M University. Glad to have you listening in on this Saturday afternoon. You just heard music from Tina Marie, Square Biz. And we started that set with Rick James, Give It To Me, Baby. Once again, glad to have you listening in on this Saturday afternoon. Your weather right now, we have partly cloudy skies and 91 degrees with a feels-like temperature of 100. So it is still extremely hot outside. So continue to take your heat precautions, drink plenty of water, and try to stay cool. Don't forget to check on your friends, neighbors, loved ones, and pets. Once again, your time right now, 3:17 p.m. Young Women of Excellence will have its 2026 presentation and ball Saturday, July 25th at 7 p.m. It will be at True Light Church of God in Christ, 6380 Pulaski Pike. The keynote speaker is Sabrina Wheeler. The number for sponsorship and ticket information is 256-836-4155. That number again is 256-836-4155. Keep it locked right here to 90.9 FM. We're going to keep the music going right after this. Enjoy.
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0: 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Good afternoon, Tennessee Valley, and welcome in to the Classics Part 2. This is yours truly, Kerry Macklin, coming to you from the Hill on the beautiful campus of Alabama A&M University. Glad to have you listening in on this Saturday afternoon. You just heard music from the Daz Band, Let It Whip. Switch started it all off with There'll Never Be. Once again, glad to have you listening in on this Saturday afternoon. Your weather right now, we have partly cloudy skies and 91 degrees with a feels-like temperature of 100. Your time right now, 3:29 p.m. The Children's and Youth Ministry of Center Grove United Methodist Church, 185 Plummer Road, is having a shoe drive now through August 2nd. The goal is to collect 6,000 pairs of shoes, which will be donated to local ministry efforts and partners in developing countries. For more details, the number is 256-819-5957. That number again is 256-819-5957. Keep it locked right here to 90.9 FM. We're going to keep the music going right after this. Enjoy.
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0: 90.9 FM, WJB, your smooth jazz and cool vocal station. Good afternoon, Tennessee Valley, and welcome into the Classics Part 2. This is yours truly, Kerry Macklin, coming to you from the Hill on the beautiful campus of Alabama A&M University. Glad to have you listening in on this Saturday afternoon. You just heard music from Pebbles, Mercedes Boy, Bobby Brown, Don't Be Cruel. And we started that set with requested music, Michael Jackson, Thriller. Once again, glad to have you listening in on this Saturday afternoon. Your weather right now, we have partly cloudy skies and 90 degrees with a feels like temperature of 98. Your time right now, 3:46 p.m. The AAMU football season will kick off Saturday, August 29th, with the MEAC SWAC Challenge in Atlanta, Georgia. The Bulldogs will go up against the Howard University Bison. Season tickets are now available at 256-372-7255. That number again is 256-372-7255. Keep it locked right here to 90.9 FM. We're going to keep the music going right after this. 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

Well, Tennessee Valley, that's all the time I have for the Classics Part 2 on this Saturday afternoon. I want to thank you for tuning in once again. This is yours truly, Kerry Macklin, saying be safe out there, enjoy the rest of your weekend, and I shall see you back here next Saturday at 12 noon for more great classic music right here on 90.9 FM WJAB. Coming up next, after the top of the hour NPR news, I will be bringing you the weekend edition of Talking the Blues. So if you like blues and Southern soul, keep it locked right where you got it. I've got you covered. Coming up next, keep it locked.

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Good afternoon, Tennessee Valley, and welcome in to the weekend edition of Talking the Blues. This is yours truly, Kerry Macklin, coming to you from the hill on the beautiful campus of Alabama A&M University. Glad to have you listening in on this Saturday afternoon. You just heard music from Terry Wright, On the Back Road, Jeff Floyd, Party Time, and we started it all off with Willie Hill, I Gotta Get My Groove On. Once again, glad to have you listening in on this Saturday afternoon. Your weather right now, we have partly cloudy skies and 89 degrees with a feels-like temperature of 97. And we're looking for a low tonight around 73 and a high for your Sunday, another hot one once again. Your high temperature for Sunday near 94 with feels-like temperatures 100 plus. Your time right now, 4:19 p.m. The Delta Theta Lambda chapter of Alpha Phi Alpha Fraternity Incorporated is in the community for an in-person community forum where local political candidates share their vision for serving. The forum is every first Tuesday at 6 p.m. at the House of Alpha Complex, 4301 Oakwood Avenue. For more details, the number is 256-536-7104. That number again is 256-536-7104. Keep it locked right here to 90.9 FM. We're going to keep the music going right after this. Enjoy.

0: WJAB has taken you to the House of Blues, the House of Gospel, and the House of Jazz. But have you come to the La Casa Latina de Jazz? Hola, bienvenidos. Hello and welcome. I'm Erica Fox, and I'm inviting you to the Latin Jazz House. Every Friday morning at 9 o'clock, I'll bring you some of the best salsa, merengue, mambo, and much more from some of the elite and some of the classic Latin jazz musicians, such as the late Tito Puente, the late Celia Cruz, Gumby Ortiz, Arturo Sandoval, Pete Escovedo, and much more. 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

0: 90.9 FM, WJB, your smooth jazz and cool vocal station. Good afternoon, Tennessee Valley, and welcome in to the weekend edition of Talking the Blues. This is yours truly, Kerry Macklin, coming to you from the Hill on the beautiful campus of Alabama A&M University. Glad to have you listening in on this Saturday afternoon. You just heard requested music from Bobby Blue Bland, Angel. And we started that set with The Wailer, Johnny Taylor, Just Because. Once again, glad to have you listening in on this Saturday afternoon. Your weather right now, we have partly cloudy skies and 89 degrees with a feels like temperature of 96. Your time right now, 4:32 p.m. The new FMBC Career Mentoring Networking Ministry is looking for volunteers and presenters to mentor and network with careers. Seminars are every first and third Monday of each month, 1 p.m. to 3 p.m. The location is 3509 Blue Spring Road. For more details, the number is 256-852-4318. That number again is 256-852-4318. Keep it locked right here to 90.9 FM. We're going to keep the music going right after this. Enjoy.
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0: 90.9 FM, WJB, your smooth jazz and cool vocal station. Good afternoon, Tennessee Valley, and welcome in to the weekend edition of Talking the Blues. This is yours truly, Kerry Macklin, coming to you from the Hill on the beautiful campus of Alabama A&M University. Glad to have you listening in on this Saturday afternoon. You just heard music from Joe Simon, Get Down, Get Down. Tyrone Davis, Mom's Apple Pie. And we started that set with Little Milton, The Blues Is All Right. Once again, glad to have you listening in on this Saturday afternoon. Your weather right now, we have partly cloudy skies and 89 degrees with a feels-like temperature of 96. Your time right now, 4:46 p.m. WJB has launched its Vehicles for Charity program to offer its listeners, alumni, and friends across the nation a way to give back. 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That number again is 866-628-2277. Keep it locked. 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We're going to keep the music going right after this. Enjoy.
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0: Supergirl may be strong, but she is no match for Jesse, Woody, and Buzz Lightyear at the box office. NPR's Bob Mondello has more.
1: Superheroes have been having a rough time at the multiplex, and the Man of Steel's antisocial cousin is no exception.
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3: 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I have no people.
1: Supergirl is expected to sell about $40 million worth of tickets this weekend on the low end of industry predictions.
4: This does not look like this is going to end well.
1: That total looks especially lackluster next to the $75 million second weekend of Toy Story 5, which took in more than $200 million last week.
5: No way.
1: The good news for theater owners is that it's a strong weekend overall because other films, including the low-budget horror flicks Obsession and Back Rooms and Steven Spielberg's sci-fi thriller Disclosure Day, are still doing decent business. Bob Mondello, NPR News.
0: And I'm Janine Herbst, NPR News in Washington.
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7: This is Bella Brown of Bella Brown and the Jealous Lovers. 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
8: Good afternoon, Tennessee Valley. Going to begin this hour off with a special birthday shout-out, and that goes out to one of our loyal listeners down in Hartsel, the city with Southern hospitality. And this goes out to none other than to Miss Selena in Hartsel on this Saturday afternoon. Happy birthday to you, Selena. I know you say your birthday is coming up on July 1st, so that will be next Wednesday. So happy birthday to you, Selena, and I hope you have many, many more. Gonna do this one for you. This is Quinn Golden, Bottoms Up. Happy birthday once again, Selena.

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We had it going on. 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We partied all night long. I know somebody ought to want to go back out there. You see, ain't nobody tripping, just jamming to them old school songs. Just go back just for a moment with me.

0: 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I'm just taking you back down because somebody needs to remind you. Let's party like we used to.
1: 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Good afternoon, Tennessee Valley, and welcome in to the weekend edition of Talking the Blues. This is yours truly, Kerry Macklin, coming to you from the hill on the beautiful campus of Alabama A&M University. Glad to have you listening in on this Saturday afternoon. Just heard music from Willie Clayton, Party Like We Used to Do. And we started that set with Quinn Golden, Bottoms Up. Once again, glad to have you listening in on this Saturday afternoon. Your weather right now, we have partly cloudy skies and 89 degrees with a feels-like temperature of 96. So it is still feeling hot outside on this Saturday afternoon. Looking for a low tonight around 73 and a high for your Sunday near 94. It's going to be another scorcher on Sunday. So, and also, it feels like temperature on Sunday, it's going to be near 100 plus for your Sunday afternoon. Your time right now, 5:18 p.m. In celebration of June is Black Music Month, tune in for the special Remembering Peabo Bryson and Foster Silvers. 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Keep it locked right here to 90.9 FM. We're going to keep the music going right after this. Enjoy.

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0: 90.9 FM, WJB, your smooth jazz and cool vocal station. Good afternoon, Tennessee Valley, and welcome in to the weekend edition of Talking the Blues. This is yours truly, Kerry Macklin, coming to you from the Hill on the beautiful campus of Alabama A&M University. Glad to have you listening in on this Saturday afternoon. You just heard music from B.B. King, Paying the Cost to Be the Boss. Ronnie Lovejoy, Nothing Bother Me. And we started that set with Johnny Taylor, One in a Million. Once again, glad to have you listening in on this Saturday afternoon. Your weather right now, we have partly cloudy skies and 89 degrees with a feels-like temperature of 96. Your time right now, 5:32 p.m. In celebration of June is Black Music Month, tune in for the two-part special, Terrence Blanchard, A Life in Music. 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Keep it locked right here to 90.9 FM. We're going to keep the music going right after this. Enjoy.
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5: This is Bella Brown of Bella Brown and the Jealous Lovers. And it's the weekend, y'all, and I'm talking the blues with Kerry Macklin.

0: 90.9 FM, WJB, your smooth jazz and cool vocal station. Good afternoon, Tennessee Valley, and welcome in to the weekend edition of Talking the Blues. This is yours truly, Kerry Macklin, coming to you from the hill on the beautiful campus of Alabama A&M University. Glad to have you listening in on this Saturday afternoon. You just heard music from Mel Waiters, Hole in the Wall, Johnny Taylor, Big Head Hundreds. And we started that set with the Queen, Denise LaSalle, I'm Still the Queen. Once again, glad to have you listening in on this Saturday afternoon. Your weather right now, we have partly cloudy skies and 89 degrees, still with a feels-like temperature of 96. Your time right now, 5:47 p.m. Arts Huntsville and Huntsville Parks and Recreation will have its next Concerts in the Park Monday, June 29th. Performers include Ty Blackwell and Brett Carlisle and the Mason Jar Prophets, playing blues, rock, and country soul, weather permitting. The music starts at 6:30 p.m. For more details, including food, food trucks, vendors, and the full lineup, the number is 256-519-2787. That number again is 256-519-2787. Keep it locked right here to 90.9 FM. We're going to keep the music going right after this. Enjoy.
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4: Good evening, Tennessee Valley. Going to begin this hour off with a big shout out to loyal listeners down in Hartselle, Alabama on this Saturday evening. And it goes out to none other than Linda Chapman, Terry and Ann Wynn, Willa Dean and Justin Billings, and also the birthday girl, Selena Billings. So thank you all so very much for listening, and I want you to continue listening. This is Mail Waiters Got My Whiskey. Thank you all so much for listening. Enjoy.

0: 90.9 FM, WJB, your smooth jazz and cool vocal station. Good evening, Tennessee Valley, and welcome into the weekend edition of Talking the Blues. This is yours truly, Kerry Macklin, coming to you from the Hill on the beautiful campus of Alabama A&M University. Glad to have you listening in on this Saturday evening. You just heard music from Carlin Taylor and the Soul Cartel Band, Keep It 100. Nelly Tiger Travis, Mr. Sexy Man. And we started that set with Mail Waiters, Got My Whiskey. Once again, glad to have you listening in on this Saturday evening. Your weather right now, we have partly cloudy skies and 88 degrees, still with a feels-like temperature of 95. So although it's evening time, don't let your guard down. It is still very hot, so continue to take your heat precautions, drinking plenty of water and trying to stay cool. And don't forget to check on your loved ones, neighbors, and friends and pets. Don't forget about the pets. Your time right now, 6:19 p.m. The Alabama NAACP Labor and Industry Committee is accepting applications for its essay writing contest. All high school students, 9th through 12th grade, are encouraged to apply. The new application deadline is June 30th. For more information, the number is 256-444-1300. That number again is 256-444-1300. And once again, a big shout out to the family down in Hartsel listening in on this Saturday evening. Shout out once again to Linda Chapman, Terry and Ann Wynn, Willa Dean and Justin Billings, and also the birthday girl, Selena Billings. So once again, thank y'all so much for listening. And a big shout out to everyone listening over in my hometown, Athens, Alabama, on this Saturday evening. Thank you so much for listening. Keep it locked right here to 90.9 FM. We're going to keep the music going right after this. 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
0: And this is More Requested Music. This is Albert King. I'll play the blues for you. Enjoy.

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No, no, no. 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That's okay. 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

0: 90.9 FM, WJB, your smooth jazz and cool vocal station. Good evening, Tennessee Valley, and welcome in to the weekend edition of Talking the Blues. This is yours truly, Kerry Macklin, coming to you from the hill on the beautiful campus of Alabama A&M University. Glad to have you listening in on this Saturday evening. You just heard requested music, B.B. King, Sweet 16. And we started that set with requested music, Albert King, I'll Play the Blues for You. Once again, glad to have you listening in on this Saturday evening. Your weather right now, we have partly cloudy skies and 88 degrees with a feels-like temperature of 95. Your time right now, 6:35 p.m. The Huntsville Progressive Alumni Chapter of Alabama A&M University will have its 21st Annual Leadership Awards Gala. It will be Saturday, July 11th at 6 p.m. at the Jackson Center. For ticket information, the number is 256-372-5287. That number again is 256-372-5287. Keep it locked right here at 90.9 FM. We're going to keep the music going right after this. Enjoy.
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0: 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Good evening, Tennessee Valley, and welcome into the weekend edition of Talking the Blues. This is yours truly, Kerry Macklin, coming to you from the hill on the beautiful campus of Alabama A&M University. Glad to have you listening in on this Saturday evening. You just heard music from West Love, Work It. And we started that set with King George, Keep On Rolling. Once again, glad to have you listening in on this Saturday evening. Your weather right now, we have partly cloudy skies and 87 degrees with a feels like temperature of 94. Your time right now, 6:46 p.m. Huntsville Helping Hands and United Women of Color need volunteers and school supply donations to help with their back-to-school backpack drive. It will be July 25th, 10 a.m. to 3 p.m. on the West Lawn Courtyard, 4217 9th Avenue. 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We're going to keep the music going right after this. 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